class. How are you today? Ready to learn? Get your books out and turn to page 46. In the last lesson, we talked about the fact that in the UK, people drive on the other side of the road. That means

Zeit zum Entspannen. Der ARD Schlagerabend. Rich girl, she buys her dreams. It's a rich world behind the scenes. Green eyes, they tell it all. The most